0: Manala.
1: Papi.
2: What would, like, one specific human trait like a woman could have? What would you like in a woman?
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2: Femenina 102.5.

0: like one specific human trait like a woman could have? What would you like in a woman?
1: Kind and Latina.
2: Radio Femenina 102.5.